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Pink and orange skies, feeling super childish. No Donald Glover. Missed call from my mother.

If you had one shot, one opportunity to seize everything you ever wanted in one moment that you captured.

you're my type. Heard that I like to bite. 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